tell all the stories and none of the ways you won my heart. But I think you know

But it really got me thinking, were you out drinking? 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It's been a year now, think I figured out how to let you go and let communication die out. I know, you know, we know you weren't down for forever and it's fine. 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But if the world was ending, you'd come over, right? You'd come over and you'd stay the night.

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Eat, school, repeat. 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No idea where I won't be. Same night every week. 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Being young's been haunting me. 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

I'm just gonna try and get away. Music takes me to a better place. 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

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I've tried everything and anything, but nothing seems to work quite like it.

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Those Polaroids of us.

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1: 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Must rest in the arms of love.